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3: Clear skies tonight with lows around 61. Daytime highs approaching 86. Tomorrow, sunshine mixed with clouds at times. Lows dip down to about 57. Tomorrow night, mainly clear skies. Dry Sunday and Monday under clear skies with highs in the low 90s.
2: 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Currently, 86.
1: 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Hello, everybody. I'm Jeff Boggs. On the way, Zach Bryan and Joe Nichols. But right now, Morgan Wallen, Don't We, on 103.7 KJ.

0: KHL 103.7, your home for New Country. That's Hardy with Lainey Wilson, Waiting the Truck. Before that, we heard from Corey Kent and Co. Wetzel. I'm Jeff Boggs. On the way, we've got Randy Hauser and George Burge and Luke Bryan. So stay with us, won't you, on 103.7 KJEL.
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1: Clear skies tonight with lows around 61. Daytime highs approaching 86. Tomorrow, sunshine mixed with clouds at times. Lows dip down to about 57. Tomorrow night, mainly clear skies. Dry Sunday and Monday under clear skies with highs in the low 90s.
0: 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Currently, 86.
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0: KTRL 103.7, your home for new country. That's James Wesley, didn't I? Before that, we heard from Lauren Delaney and Chase Matthews, also Blake Shelton, Dasha, and Zach Topp. I'm Jeff Boggs. On the way, we've got Casey Musgraves and Stephen Wilson Jr. So stay with us, won't you, on 103.7 KJEL.
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1: Fox News, I'm Tom Rigotti. Hurricane Isaias is getting closer to landfall. Fox Weather's Katie Byrne is in Panama City Beach.
2: There are four counties here in Florida that are under mandatory evacuations, totaling nearly 900,000 people here in the state under either a mandatory or a voluntary evacuation. For people here in Panama City Beach, it's for people who live close to the Gulf, so waterfront.
1: Officials say those who haven't evacuated should shelter in place. Vice President J.D. Vance is back at his home state of Ohio, rallying Republicans ahead of the midterms. Here's Fox's Jeff Manasso.
3: Highlighting the Trump administration's agenda, America First policies, border security, and job growth, urging voters to back GOP candidates in the state.
4: We need to send a message that America belongs to those who love it, not those who hate it.
1: President Trump will rally supporters in Syracuse, New York tonight. 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
0: 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Here's this hour's news update with Jeff Boggs.
5: A motorcyclist is dead after a crash on Missouri Highway AA in Camden County Thursday afternoon. The highway patrol says a motorcycle ridden by a 56-year-old man from Roach failed to negotiate a curve, ran off the right side of the road, and overturned. The motorcyclist was thrown from the bike. He was pronounced dead at the scene. A Laclede County man facing three counts of second-degree statutory rape, one count of second-degree statutory sodomy, and one count of statutory sodomy or attempted statutory sodomy, deviant sexual intercourse with a person less than 12 years old, was in the Laclede County Court on Wednesday for his preliminary hearing. The attorney for Daniel Joseph Spradling, Springfield attorney Adam Woody, made an appearance on Spradling's behalf and requested a continuance. The state did not have any objection to the continuance. Laclede County Judge Larry Winfrey set the preliminary hearing for Daniel Joseph Spradling for November 18th at 10 a.m. The Camden County Sheriff's Department has released body camera footage associated with the response to a child's drowning at the Lake of the Ozarks in 2025. Camden County Sheriff's Department Colonel Scott Hines explains why the department decided to make the footage public.
6: This decision has been made in light of ongoing public interest and a spread of misinformation regarding deputies' actions during the incident. The Sheriff's Office maintains that deputies acted professionally, lawfully, and with urgency throughout the search and rescue operation. Body camera footage from responding deputies clearly reflects accurate timelines, lawful procedures, and the coordinated efforts taken to locate the missing child. Portions of the video have been redacted in accordance with Missouri law to protect the privacy of the family and to

0: avoid disclosure of sensitive personal information. The Camden County Sheriff's Office recognizes the emotional nature of this tragic event and encourages viewers to be mindful that the footage depicts an emergency situation involving a child. The release is intended solely to provide clarity and factual documentation of the deputy's response.
1: The body camera footage involves deputies' response to the search for 2-year-old Isabel O'Brien of Roach. The child's parents, Justin Haas and Kate Lee O'Brien, have sued the department and others alleging misconduct during the search for an ultimate recovery of O'Brien's body. That body camera footage can be viewed on the Camden County Sheriff's Department social media channels and website. With your KJL 103.7 local news break, I'm Jeff Boggs.
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3: Clear skies tonight with lows around 61. Daytime highs approaching 86. Tomorrow, sunshine mixed with clouds at times. Lows dip down to about 57. Tomorrow night, mainly clear skies. Dry Sunday and Monday under clear skies with highs in the low 90s.
2: I'm staff meteorologist Jennifer Wojcicki. Currently 82.
1: 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I'm Jeff Boggs. On the way, we've got Cody Johnson, Craig Morgan, and Ashley McBride. But right now, Taylor Swift, I Knew It, I Knew You, on 103.7 KJEL.

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0: Hello, this is Pastor Ellen Martin from the First Congregational Church here in Lebanon, Missouri. This week our scripture is from Philippians chapter 4, verses 4 through 7. Rejoice in the Lord always. Again, I will say, rejoice. Let your gentleness be known to everyone. The Lord is near. Do not worry about anything, but in everything by prayer and supplication, with thanksgiving, let your requests be made known to God. And the peace of God, which surpasses all understanding, will guard your hearts and your minds in Christ Jesus. Paul tells us not to worry. Jesus often did too. Instead of worrying, we are to rejoice. But how do we do this, we wonder? Paul tells us simply as if it were easy. That is through prayer and supplication. Well, I looked up supplication and found that it means the act of asking God something in a humble and prayerful way. It doesn't say anything about demanding or claiming a promise we once read about that's ours, as if God would need reminded. Humility is an important word we might try to ignore, though. Letting God know of a need or a worry may be the biggest step we can take if we want to quit worrying about everything in our life. When we let God in on what is worrying us, we receive God's peace. There is no promise of God fixing everything the way we think God should fix it. There is no promise of getting what we want, how or when. But there is an assurance of calmness. God will guard our hearts and minds. We can run wild with anxiety about everything around us, but we don't have to. We can discover God's peace, and that is enough. For I think our greatest fear is more how will we deal with a tragedy or disappointment than the tragedy itself. God doesn't promise to intervene and take care of everything, but God does promise to be near and take care of us, our minds, and our hearts. Have a great week, and take time to let God in on what is worrying you.
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That's Ernest and Lainey Wilson, Would If I Could. I'm Jeff Boggs. On the way, we've got some Tim McGraw, also Stella Lefty. But right now, Ella Langley and Morgan Wallen, I Can't Love You Anymore on 103.7 KJEL.

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1: Clear skies tonight with lows around 61. Daytime highs approaching 86. Tomorrow, sunshine mixed with clouds at times. Lows dip down to about 57. Tomorrow night, mainly clear skies. Dry Sunday and Monday under clear skies with highs in the low 90s.
0: 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Currently 82.
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Before that, we heard from Stella Lefty. I'm Jeff Boggs on the way. John Morgan and Kane Brown. But right now, it's Russell Dickerson, Worth Your Wild, on 103.7 KJEM.

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1: 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I'm Jeff Boggs. 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
8: Fox News. I'm Carmen Roberts. Hurricane Isaias is barreling towards the Florida Panhandle, and forecasters are warning residents to take shelter now.
9: If you're in the path of the storm, it's imperative that you go ahead and get in your safe place, wherever you're going to ride the storm out, and do that soon, and just prepare to stay there for the next 24 to 36 hours.
8: National Hurricane Center Deputy Director Jamie Rome says the storm's likely to create a wide swath of damage as it makes landfall, possibly within the hour. President Trump strikes a deal with Russian President Putin for Moscow to get up hundreds of thousands of tons of diesel fuel.
10: We need oil for the world, and this is diesel, which is what we need. So we're very happy to get it.
8: That deal is a sharp reversal of U.S. pressure on Russia over the war with Ukraine. 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
7: 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Here's this hour's news update with Bruce Wayne.
11: The Level Up Lebanon program is returning on October 24th. Lebanon Mayor Jared Carr says this time the focus is on Ward 1 and Ward 4.
12: Mark October 24th on your calendar. Level Up Lebanon is back, this time for Ward 1 and Ward 4. From 8 a.m. to 4 p.m. at the Public Works Building on West Commercial Street, residents can drop off old furniture, appliances, yard waste, and unwanted items at no cost. That same day, our fire department will be out in Ward 1 and Ward 4 neighborhoods installing free free smoke detectors, so get your appointment scheduled ahead of time at our city website.
11: Mayor Carr says National Drug Take Back Day will be taking place on the same date. That event will take place from 10 a.m. to 2 p.m. in the parking lot at City Hall.
12: That same Saturday, the Police Department and the Clee County Drug Council is hosting National Drug Take Back Day from 10 a.m. to 2 p.m. in the parking lot at 401 South Jefferson. Free, anonymous, no questions asked, no liquids or sharps, please. If you've got expired or unused prescriptions at home, this is the easiest and safest way to get rid of them.
11: Anyone needing assistance during the Level Up Lebanon event on Saturday, October 24th, can contact City Hall at 417-532-2156. The Camden County Sheriff's Department has released body camera footage associated with the response to a child's drowning at Lake of the Ozarks in 2025. Camden County Sheriff's Department Colonel Scott Hines explains why the department decided to make the footage public. This decision has been made in light of ongoing public interest and the spread of misinformation regarding deputies' actions during the incident. The Sheriff's Office maintains that deputies acted professionally, lawfully, and with urgency throughout the search and rescue operation. Body camera footage from responding deputies clearly reflects accurate timelines, lawful procedures, and the coordinated efforts taken to locate the missing child. Portions of the video have been redacted in accordance with Missouri law to protect the privacy of the family and to avoid disclosure of sensitive personal information. The Camden County Sheriff's Office recognizes the emotional nature of this tragic event and encourages viewers to be mindful that the footage depicts an emergency situation involving a child. The release is intended solely to provide clarity and factual documentation of the deputy's response. The body camera footage involves deputies' response to the search for 2-year-old Isabel O'Brien of Roach. The child's parents, Justin Haas and Kate Lee O'Brien, have sued the department and others alleging misconduct during the search for and ultimate recovery of O'Brien's body. That body camera footage can be viewed on the Camden County Sheriff's Department's social media channels and website. With your KJL 103.7 live and local news break, I'm Bruce Wayne.
13: Here's your regional radio KJEL Skyscan forecast. Lows of a low around 61 tonight under clear skies. Daytime highs approaching 86. Tomorrow, sunshine mixed with clouds at times. Lows dip down to about 57. Tomorrow night, mainly clear skies. Sunny skies and dry Sunday and Monday with highs in the low 90s. I'm staff meteorologist Jennifer Wojcicki. Currently 80.
1: 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I'm Jeff Boggs. On the way, we got the band Perry and Chris Stapleton, but right now it's Bailey Zimmerman, Chevy Silverado on 103.7 KJEL.

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1: Lows level off around 61 tonight under clear skies. Daytime highs approaching 86. Tomorrow, sunshine mixed with clouds at times. Lows dip down to about 57. Tomorrow night, mainly clear skies. Sunny skies and dry Sunday and Monday with highs in the low 90s.
0: I'm staff meteorologist Jennifer Wojcicki. Currently,
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1: 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I'm Jeff Boggs. 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
1: This is a Fox News alert. I'm Tom Rigotti. Hurricane Isaias is a Category 2 storm as it makes landfall in the western Florida panhandle this hour. Fox Weather's Robert Ray is in Destin.
2: Here we go again on cue with these heavy winds coming through here in Destin and the rain as well. So you got to brace yourself. We are on high ground on the second floor of a parking garage. We started to feel some of that storm surge come in over the beach. We all had to retreat from that. A bunch of jellyfish actually got pushed up on the white sands.
1: Mandatory evacuations were ordered for low-lying areas. Isaias is forcing a change in travel plans for President Trump.
3: President Trump says it's important to have first responders, law enforcement, and others focused on the impending storm. So he is scrapping plans to attend Saturday night's college football game between Alabama and Georgia in Tuscaloosa.
1: That's Fox's Jared Halpert. 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
0: 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Here's this hour's news update with Bruce Wayne.
4: A Springfield man was sentenced to federal prison on Thursday for illegally possessing a firearm. KJL News has more on the case. 44-year-old Douglas Dockery Jr. was sentenced by U.S. District Judge Beth Phillips to 1 year imprisonment to be followed by 3 years of post-conviction supervision for being a felon illegally in possession of a firearm. On January 3rd, Dockery was contacted by Ozark police officers during an investigation into a recent theft at a local Walmart. During that contact, Dockery admitted to law enforcement there was a .45 caliber firearm within his vehicle. After consenting to a search, law enforcement located the firearm matching that description that he had provided to officers. During the search, officers also found a .22 caliber semi-automatic firearm, hundreds of rounds of ammunition, and marijuana. The case was investigated by the Federal Bureau of Investigation, the Bureau of Alcohol, Tobacco, Firearms, and Explosives, and the Ozark Police Department. As we move deeper into fall, the need for blood and platelet donations remains constant in the area. The American Red Cross is urging eligible individuals to make and keep their donation appointments. KJL News has more information on two special promotions being offered from now through November 22nd at the American Red Cross. Those who come to give September 21st through October 18th will receive a $15 e-gift card to a merchant of their choice. All who come to give October 19th through November 22nd will get up to $20 in gift cards. That's a $10 Amazon gift card by email and 500 bonus points, which can be redeemed for a $10 e-gift card through blood donor rewards. For more information, you can visit redcrossblood.org. You can also view upcoming blood drives in your area and schedule a donation appointment. Springfield-based global relief organization Convoy of Hope is activating its disaster response network in anticipation of a hurricane threatening Alabama and Florida. Teams are pre-positioning trucks and essential supplies at a Georgia distribution center to ensure immediate aid delivery post-landfall. Convoy of Hope utilizes fleets of specialized vehicles for hurricane response, including mobile kitchens and shower trailers, ensuring self-sufficient operations that can serve local resources in affected areas. Three men were arrested on a federal indictment for allegedly conspiring to distribute methamphetamine in Dent County. A press release from the U.S. District Court in St. Louis says William Wind, Thomas Wind, and David Gray face charges of conspiracy to distribute and possess methamphetamine, with Thomas Wind additionally charged for being a felon in possession of a firearm. The conspiracy reportedly lasted from January 1, 2025 to February 2026. The indictment seeks forfeiture of 5 rifles and 3 pistols seized during the investigation involving the FBI, Homeland Security Task Force, the Rolla Area Drug Task Force, and Operation Relentless Pursuit of Missouri. With your KJL 103.7 live and local news break, I'm Bruce Wayne.
5: Here's your regional radio KJEL Skyscan forecast. Lows level off around 61 tonight under clear skies. Daytime highs approaching 86. Tomorrow, sunshine mixed with clouds at times. Lows dip down to about 57. Tomorrow night, mainly clear skies. Sunny skies and dry Sunday and Monday with highs in the low 90s. I'm staff meteorologist Jennifer Wojcicki. Right now, It's 77 degrees.
6: 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I'm Jeff Boggs. 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

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I'm Jeff Boggs. On the way, we got Blake Shelton, also some Mitchell Tenpenny and George Burge, but right now, Lauren Alania and Chase Matthews, All My Exes, on 103.7 KJEL.

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1: Lows level off around 61 tonight under clear skies. Daytime highs approaching 86. Tomorrow, sunshine mixed with clouds at times. Lows dip down to about 57. Tomorrow night, mainly clear skies. Sunny skies and dry Sunday and Monday with highs in the low 90s.
0: I'm staff meteorologist Jennifer Wojcicki.
1: Right now, it's 77 degrees.
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0: 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I'm Jeff Boggs. On the way, we got Hudson Westbrook and a whole lot more, so keep it right here. 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
1: This is a Fox News alert. I'm Deborah Valentine. Hurricane Isaias making landfall near Destin, Florida. Tonight, Fox Weather's Robert Ray is there.
2: Here we go again on cue with these heavy winds coming through here in Destin and the rain as well.
1: Isaias is forecast to track north across Alabama and progress towards the Tennessee Valley. Hurricane Simon has strengthened to a Category 2 storm approaching Mexico's coast this weekend. President Trump rallying in Syracuse, New York, hinting gas prices will soon fall.
3: Remember this. As soon as the war is over, oil is tumbling down like you've never seen. It's already coming way down. We control the strait.
1: The president campaigning for Republican gubernatorial nominee Bruce Blakeman. He's vying for incumbent Democratic Governor Kathy Hochul's seat. 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
0: 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Here's this hour's news update with Jeff Boggs.
4: A motorcyclist is dead after a crash on Missouri Highway AA in Camden County Thursday afternoon. The highway patrol says a motorcycle ridden by a 56-year-old man from Roach failed to negotiate a curve, ran off the right side of the road, and overturned. The motorcyclist was thrown from the bike. He was pronounced dead at the scene. A Laclede County man facing three counts of second-degree statutory rape, one count of second-degree statutory sodomy, and one count of statutory sodomy or attempted statutory sodomy, deviant sexual intercourse with a person less than 12 years old, was in the Laclede County Court on Wednesday for his preliminary hearing. The attorney for Daniel Joseph Spradling, Springfield attorney Adam Woody, made an appearance on Spradling's behalf and requested a continuance. The state did not have any objection to the continuance. Laclede County Judge Larry Winfrey set the preliminary hearing for Daniel Joseph Spradling for November 18th at 10 a.m. The Camden County Sheriff's Department has released body camera footage associated with the response to a child's drowning at the Lake of the Ozarks in 2025. Camden County Sheriff's Department Colonel Scott Hines explains why the department decided to make the footage public.
5: This decision has been made in light of ongoing public interest and a spread of misinformation regarding deputies' actions during the incident. The Sheriff's Office maintains that deputies acted professionally, lawfully, and with urgency throughout the search and rescue operation. Body camera footage from responding deputies clearly reflects accurate timelines, lawful procedures, and the coordinated efforts taken to locate the missing child. Portions of the video have been redacted in accordance with Missouri law to protect the privacy of the family and to avoid disclosure of sensitive personal information. The Camden County Sheriff's Office recognizes the emotional nature of this tragic event and encourages viewers to be mindful that the footage depicts an emergency situation involving a child. The release is intended solely to provide clarity and factual documentation of the deputy's response.
4: The body camera footage involves deputies' response to the search for 2-year-old Isabel O'Brien of Roach. The child's parents, Justin Haas and Kate Lee O'Brien, have sued the department and others alleging misconduct during the search for an ultimate recovery of O'Brien's body. That body camera footage can be viewed on the Camden County Sheriff's Department's social media channels and website. With your KJEL 103.7 local news break, I'm Jeff Boggs.
6: Here's your regional radio KJEL Skyscan forecast. Lows dip down to about 60 overnight under clear skies. Sunshine mixed with clouds at times. Saturday, daytime highs approaching 87. Lows dip down to about 57. Saturday night, clear skies. Sunny skies and dry Sunday and Monday with highs in the low 90s. I'm Staff Meteorologist Jennifer Wojcicki. Currently, it's 75 degrees.
4: 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I'm Jeff Boggs. On the way, we got Cole Swindle, Little Big Town, and Shane Prophet. But right now, Kane Brown, Woman, on 103.7 KJEL.

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KJL 103.7, music from Ian Munsick with Love is Blind. I'm Jeff Boggs. On the way, we've got Taylor Swift and Chase Matthews. But right now, John Morgan, Kid Myself on 103.7 KJL.

0: Here's your regional radio KJEL Skyscan forecast. Lows dip down to about 60 overnight under clear skies. Sunshine mixed with clouds at times. Saturday, daytime highs approaching 87. Lows dip down to about 57. Saturday night, clear skies. Sunny skies and dry Sunday and Monday with highs in the low 90s. I'm staff meteorologist Jennifer Wojcicki. Currently, it's 75 degrees.
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That's John Party. He can't get those boots off. On the way, we've got Luke Bryan. But right now, it's Stella Lefty in Boston on 103.7 KJEL. I'm Jeff Boggs. I'm going to go home and go to bed. So long, everybody. On a

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5: This is a Fox News alert. I'm Deborah Valentine. Hurricane Isaias making landfall near Destin, Florida. Tonight, Fox Weather's Robert Ray is there.
6: Here we go again on cue with these heavy winds coming through here in Destin and the rain as well.
5: Isaias is forecast to track north across Alabama and progress towards the Tennessee Valley. Hurricane Simon has strengthened to a Category 2 storm approaching Mexico's coast this weekend. President Trump rallying in Syracuse, New York, hinting gas prices will soon fall.
7: Remember this. As soon as the war is over, oil is tumbling down like you've never seen. It's already coming way down. We control the strait.
5: The president campaigning for Republican gubernatorial nominee Bruce Blakeman. He's vying for incumbent Democratic Governor Kathy Hochul's seat. 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
8: A motorcyclist is dead after a crash on Missouri Highway AA in Camden County Thursday afternoon. The highway patrol says a motorcycle ridden by a 56-year-old man from Roach failed to negotiate a curve, ran off the right side of the road, and overturned. The motorcyclist was thrown from the bike. He was pronounced dead at the scene. A Laclede County man facing three counts of second-degree statutory rape, one count of second-degree statutory sodomy, and one count of statutory sodomy or attempted statutory sodomy, deviant sexual intercourse with a person less than 12 years old, was in the Laclede County Court on Wednesday for his preliminary hearing. The attorney for Daniel Joseph Spradling, Springfield attorney Adam Woody, made an appearance on Spradling's behalf and requested a continuance. The state did not have any objection to the continuance. Laclede County Judge Larry Winfrey set the preliminary hearing for Daniel Joseph Spradling for November 18th at 10 a.m. The Camden County Sheriff's Department has released body camera footage associated with the response to a child's drowning at the Lake of the Ozarks in 2025. Camden County Sheriff's Department Colonel Scott Hines explains why the department decided to make the footage public.
9: This decision has been made in light of ongoing public interest and the spread of misinformation regarding deputies' actions during the incident. The Sheriff's Office maintains that deputies acted professionally, lawfully, and with urgency throughout the search and rescue operation. Body camera footage from responding deputies clearly reflects accurate timelines, lawful procedures, and the coordinated efforts taken to locate the missing child. Portions of the video have been redacted in accordance with Missouri law to protect the privacy of the family and to avoid disclosure of sensitive personal information. The Camden County Sheriff's Office recognizes the emotional nature of this tragic event and encourages viewers to be mindful that the footage depicts an emergency situation involving a child. The release is intended solely to provide clarity and factual documentation of the deputy's response.
8: The body camera footage involves deputies' response to the search for 2-year-old Isabel O'Brien of Roach. The child's parents, Justin Haas and Kate Lee O'Brien, have sued the department and others alleging misconduct during the search for an ultimate recovery of O'Brien's body. That body camera footage can be viewed on the Camden County Sheriff's Department's social media channels and website. With your KJL 103.7 local news break, I'm Jeff Boggs.
10: Here's your regional radio KJEL Skyscan forecast. Lows dip down to about 60 overnight under clear skies. Sunshine mixed with clouds at times. Saturday, daytime highs approaching 87. Lows dip down to about 57. Saturday night, clear skies. Sunny skies and dry Sunday and Monday with highs in the low 90s. I'm staff meteorologist Jennifer Wojcicki. Currently, it's 72 degrees.
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day, Potts Farm was a place to go. 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Jack and Jim were a few good men. 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Y'all ain't listening. Them old boys.

0: Here's your regional radio KJEL Skyscan forecast. Lows dip down to about 60 overnight under clear skies. Sunshine mixed with clouds at times. Saturday, daytime highs approaching 87. Lows dip down to about 57. Saturday night, clear skies. Sunny skies and dry Sunday and Monday with highs in the low 90s. I'm staff meteorologist Jennifer Wojcicki. Currently, it's 72 degrees.
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1: News. I'm Roxanne Evans. A mass shooting in Erie, Pennsylvania has left several people dead, including children, according to local authorities. Police surrounded a home Friday evening. The shooter reported dead, and there is no threat to the public. Hurricane Isaias made landfall Friday night near Destin, Florida, with maximum sustained winds of 105 miles per hour, knocking out power to more than a half million people along the northern Gulf Coast.
2: This storm made landfall just a few miles away from where I'm standing right now, and we've been getting absolutely pummeled by Isaias. It's a high-end Category 2 storm.
1: Fox Weather's Max Gordon. And President Trump strikes a deal with Russia to supply hundreds of thousands of tons of diesel to the U.S. America's listening to Fox News.
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3: A motorcyclist is dead after a crash on Missouri Highway AA in Camden County Thursday afternoon. The highway patrol says a motorcycle ridden by a 56-year-old man from Roach failed to negotiate a curve, ran off the right side of the road, and overturned. The motorcyclist was thrown from the bike. He was pronounced dead at the scene. A Laclede County man facing three counts of second-degree statutory rape, one count of second-degree statutory sodomy, and one count of statutory sodomy or attempted statutory sodomy, deviant sexual intercourse with a person less than 12 years old, was in the Laclede County Court on Wednesday for his preliminary hearing. The attorney for Daniel Joseph Spradling, Springfield attorney Adam Woody, made an appearance on Spradling's behalf and requested a continuance. The state did not have any objection to the continuance. Laclede County Judge Larry Winfrey set the preliminary hearing for Daniel Joseph Spradling for November 18th at 10 a.m. The Camden County Sheriff's Department has released body camera footage associated with the response to a child's drowning at the Lake of the Ozarks in 2025. Camden County Sheriff's Department Colonel Scott Hines explains why the department decided to make the footage public.
4: This decision has been made in light of ongoing public interest and a spread of misinformation regarding deputies' actions during the incident. The Sheriff's Office maintains that deputies acted professionally, lawfully, and with urgency throughout the search and rescue operation. Body camera footage from responding deputies clearly reflects accurate timelines, lawful procedures, and the coordinated efforts taken to locate the missing child. Portions of the video have been redacted in accordance with Missouri law to protect the privacy of the family and to avoid disclosure of sensitive personal information. The Camden County Sheriff's Office recognizes the emotional nature of this tragic event and encourages viewers to be mindful that the footage depicts an emergency situation involving a child. The release is intended solely to provide clarity and factual documentation of the deputy's response.
3: The body camera footage involves deputies' response to the search for 2-year-old Isabel O'Brien of Roach. The child's parents, Justin Haas and Kate Lee O'Brien, have sued the department and others alleging misconduct during the search for an ultimate recovery of O'Brien's body. That body camera footage can be viewed on the Camden County Sheriff's Department social media channels and website. With your KJEL 103.7 local news break, I'm Jeff Boggs.
5: Here's your regional radio KJEL Skyscan forecast. Lows dip down to about 60 overnight under clear skies. Sunshine mixed with clouds at times. Saturday, daytime highs approaching 87. Lows dip down to about 57. Saturday night, clear skies. Sunny skies and dry Sunday and Monday with highs in the low 90s. I'm Staff Meteorologist Jennifer Wojcicki. Currently, it's 70 degrees.
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0: Here's your regional radio KJEL Skyscan forecast. Lows dip down to about 60 overnight under clear skies. Sunshine mixed with clouds at times. Saturday, daytime highs approaching 87. Lows dip down to about 57. Saturday night, clear skies. Sunny skies and dry Sunday and Monday with highs in the low 90s. I'm staff meteorologist Jennifer Wojcicki. Currently, it's 70 degrees.
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1: Fox News, I'm Roxanne Evans. Multiple people are dead after a shooting and police standoff in Erie, Pennsylvania, Friday night. Erie Police Chief Rick Laura.
2: The suspect is deceased. It appears to be a self-inflicted gunshot wound.
1: The investigation is ongoing. Coastal communities across the northern Gulf Coast are bracing for dangerous conditions as Isaias moves inland as a post-tropical cyclone. Fox's Max Gordon at Fort Walton Beach.
3: About 4 to 7 inches of rain fell in some areas, and so there's extensive flooding throughout the area, and really we don't know the full extent of the damage just yet. We're going to have to wait until daylight to really see what this storm has brought on the area.
1: And in a new deal, Russia will now supply tons of diesel to the United States. 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
1: A motorcyclist is dead after a crash on Missouri Highway AA in Camden County Thursday afternoon. The highway patrol says a motorcycle ridden by a 56-year-old man from Roach failed to negotiate a curve, ran off the right side of the road, and overturned. The motorcyclist was thrown from the bike. He was pronounced dead at the scene. A Laclede County man facing three counts of second-degree statutory rape, one count of second-degree statutory sodomy, and one count of statutory sodomy or attempted statutory sodomy deviant sexual intercourse with a person less than 12 years old was in the Laclede County Court on Wednesday for his preliminary hearing. The attorney for Daniel Joseph Spradling, Springfield attorney Adam Woody, made an appearance on Spradling's behalf and requested a continuance. The state did not have any objection to the continuance. Laclede County Judge Larry Winfrey set the preliminary hearing for Daniel Joseph Spradling for November 18th at 10 a.m. The Camden County Sheriff's Department has released body camera footage associated with the response to a child's drowning at the Lake of the Ozarks in 2025. Camden County Sheriff's Department Colonel Scott Hines explains why the department decided to make the footage public.
2: This decision has been made in light of ongoing public interest and a spread of misinformation regarding deputies' actions during the incident. The Sheriff's Office maintains that deputies acted professionally, lawfully, and with urgency throughout the search and rescue operation. Body camera footage from responding deputies clearly reflects accurate timelines, lawful procedures, and the coordinated efforts taken to locate the missing child. Portions of the video have been redacted in accordance with Missouri law to protect the privacy of the family and to avoid disclosure of sensitive personal information. The Camden County Sheriff's Office recognizes the emotional nature of this tragic event and encourages viewers to be mindful that the footage depicts an emergency situation involving a child. The release is intended solely to provide clarity and factual documentation of the deputy's response.
1: The body camera footage involves deputies' response to the search for 2-year-old Isabel O'Brien of Roach. The child's parents, Justin Haas and Kate Lee O'Brien, have sued the department and others alleging misconduct during the search for an ultimate recovery of O'Brien's body. That body camera footage can be viewed on the Camden County Sheriff's Department social media channels and website. With your KJEL 103.7 local news break, I'm Jeff Boggs.
3: Here's your regional radio KJEL Skyscan forecast. Lows dip down to about 60 overnight under clear skies. Sunshine mixed with clouds at times. Saturday, high temperatures reach up to 87. Lows dip down to about 57. Saturday night, clear skies. Clear skies and dry Sunday and Monday with highs in the low 90s. I'm staff meteorologist Jennifer Wojcicki. Right now, 69.
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1: They're the in crowd. 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It's a different kind of cloth that we're cut from. 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We're the paint where there ain't supposed to be paint.

0: Here's your regional radio KJEL Skyscan forecast. Lows dip down to about 60 overnight under clear skies. Sunshine mixed with clouds at times. Saturday, high temperatures reach up to 87. Lows dip down to about 57. Saturday night, clear skies. Clear skies and dry Sunday and Monday with highs in the low 90s. I'm staff meteorologist Jennifer Wojcicki. Right now, 69.
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1: News. I'm Deborah Valentine. Isaias is now downgraded to a post-tropical cyclone, according to the National Hurricane Center, after making landfall Friday night near Destin, Florida, as a Category 2 hurricane. Torrential rain, high winds have resulted in hundreds of thousands of power outages. President Trump assures he and his team are monitoring the situation.
2: We have it under control. We're watching very, very closely. Alabama.
1: The system is affecting Alabama, then Tennessee. Simon is now a Category 4 hurricane. It's expected to make landfall on Mexico's west central coast early Sunday. In Erie, Pennsylvania, a mass shooting Friday night. The number of those killed has not yet been released. Erie Police Chief Rich Lohr says a shooter is among the dead.
3: The suspect is deceased. It appears to be a self-inflicted gunshot wound.
1: An investigation is ongoing. A motive is unclear. 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
4: A motorcyclist is dead after a crash on Missouri Highway AA in Camden County Thursday afternoon. The highway patrols as a motorcycle ridden by a 56-year-old man from Roach failed to negotiate a curve, ran off the right side of the road, and overturned. The motorcyclist was thrown from the bike. He was pronounced dead at the scene. A Laclede County man facing three counts of second-degree statutory rape, one count of second-degree statutory sodomy, and one count of statutory sodomy or attempted statutory sodomy, deviant sexual intercourse with a person less than 12 years old, was in the Laclede County Court on Wednesday for his preliminary hearing. The attorney for Daniel Joseph Spradling, Springfield attorney Adam Woody, made an appearance on Spradling's behalf and requested a continuance. The state did not have any objection to the continuance. Laclede County Judge Larry Winfrey set the preliminary hearing for Daniel Joseph Spradling for November 18th at 10 a.m. The Camden County Sheriff's Department has released body camera footage associated with the response to a child's drowning at the Lake of the Ozarks in 2025. Camden County Sheriff's Department Colonel Scott Hines explains why the department decided to make the footage public.
5: This decision has been made in light of ongoing public interest and a spread of misinformation regarding deputies' actions during the incident. The Sheriff's Office maintains that deputies acted professionally, lawfully, and with urgency throughout the search and rescue operation. Body camera footage from responding deputies clearly reflects accurate timelines, lawful procedures, and the coordinated efforts taken to locate the missing child. Portions of the video have been redacted in accordance with Missouri law to protect the privacy of the family and to avoid disclosure of sensitive personal information. The Camden County Sheriff's Office recognizes the emotional nature of this tragic event and encourages viewers to be mindful that the footage depicts an emergency situation involving a child. The release is intended solely to provide clarity and factual documentation of the deputy's response.
4: The body camera footage involves deputies' response to the search for 2-year-old Isabel O'Brien of Roach. The child's parents, Justin Haas and Kate Lee O'Brien, have sued the department and others alleging misconduct during the search for an ultimate recovery of O'Brien's body. That body camera footage can be viewed on the Camden County Sheriff's Department social media channels and website. With your KJEL 103.7 local news break, I'm Jeff Boggs.
6: Here's your regional radio KJEL Skyscan forecast. Lows dip down to about 60 overnight under clear skies. Sunshine mixed with clouds at times. Saturday, high temperatures reach up to 87. Lows dip down to about 57. Saturday night, clear skies. Clear skies and dry Sunday and Monday with highs in the low 90s. I'm staff meteorologist Jennifer Wojcicki. Currently 68.
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0: Here's your regional radio KJEL Skyscan forecast. Lows dip down to about 60 overnight under clear skies. Sunshine mixed with clouds at times. Saturday, high temperatures reach up to 87. Lows dip down to about 57. Saturday night, clear skies. Clear skies and dry Sunday and Monday with highs in the low 90s. I'm staff meteorologist Jennifer Wojcicki. Currently, 68.
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1: News. I'm Deborah Valentine. Isaias is now downgraded to a post-tropical cyclone, according to the National Hurricane Center, after making landfall Friday night near Destin, Florida, as a Category 2 hurricane. Torrential rain, high winds have resulted in hundreds of thousands of power outages. President Trump assures he and his team are monitoring the situation.
2: We have it under control, but we're watching very, very closely. Alabama.
1: The system is affecting Alabama, then Tennessee. Simon is now a Category 4 hurricane. It's expected to make landfall on Mexico's west central coast early Sunday. In Erie, Pennsylvania, a mass shooting Friday night. The number of those killed has not yet been released. Erie Police Chief Rich Laura says the shooter is among the dead.
3: The suspect is deceased. It appears to be a self-inflicted gunshot wound.
1: An investigation is ongoing. A motive is unclear. 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
0: 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Here's this hour's news update with Jeff Boggs.
4: A motorcyclist is dead after a crash on Missouri Highway AA in Camden County Thursday afternoon. The highway patrol says a motorcycle ridden by a 56-year-old man from Roach failed to negotiate a curve, ran off the right side of the road, and overturned. The motorcyclist was thrown from the bike. He was pronounced dead at the scene. A Laclede County man facing three counts of second-degree statutory rape, one count of second-degree statutory sodomy, and one count of statutory sodomy or attempted statutory sodomy, deviant sexual intercourse with a person less than 12 years old, was in the Laclede County Court on Wednesday for his preliminary hearing. The attorney for Daniel Joseph Spradling, Springfield attorney Adam Woody, made an appearance on Spradling's behalf and requested a continuance. The state did not have any objection to the continuance. Laclede County Judge Larry Winfrey set the preliminary hearing for Daniel Joseph Spradling for November 18th at 10 a.m. The Camden County Sheriff's Department has released body camera footage associated with the response to a child's drowning at the Lake of the Ozarks in 2025. Camden County Sheriff's Department Colonel Scott Hines explains why the department decided to make the footage public.
5: This decision has been made in light of ongoing public interest and a spread of misinformation regarding deputies' actions during the incident. The Sheriff's Office maintains that deputies acted professionally, lawfully, and with urgency throughout the search and rescue operation. Body camera footage from responding deputies clearly reflects accurate timelines, lawful procedures, and the coordinated efforts taken to locate the missing child. Portions of the video have been redacted in accordance with Missouri law to protect the privacy of the family and to avoid disclosure of sensitive personal information. The Camden County Sheriff's Office recognizes the emotional nature of this tragic event and encourages viewers to be mindful that the footage depicts an emergency situation involving a child. The release is intended solely to provide clarity and factual documentation of the deputy's response.
4: The body camera footage involves deputies' response to the search for 2-year-old Isabel O'Brien of Roach. The child's parents, Justin Haas and Kate Lee O'Brien, have sued the department and others alleging misconduct during the search for an ultimate recovery of O'Brien's body. That body camera footage can be viewed on the Camden County Sheriff's Department's social media channels and website. With your KJEL 103.7 local news break, I'm Jeff Boggs.
6: Here's your regional radio KJEL Skyscan forecast. Lows dip down to about 60 overnight under clear skies. Sunshine mixed with clouds at times. Saturday, high temperatures reach up to 87. Lows dip down to about 57. Saturday night, clear skies. Clear skies and dry Sunday and Monday with highs in the low 90s. I'm Staff Meteorologist Jennifer Wojcicki. Right now, it's 66 degrees.
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Speaking of the coast, remember Five for Beach, you and me. That sunset, cliffs by the sea, and the night rolled in. And you still talk about that moon that I can't recall, but God, I saw.

0: zone. Here's your regional radio KJEL Skyscan forecast. Lows dip down to about 60 overnight under clear skies. Sunshine mixed with clouds at times. Saturday, high temperatures reach up to 87. Lows dip down to about 57. Saturday night, clear skies. Clear skies and dry Sunday and Monday with highs in the low 90s. I'm staff meteorologist Jennifer Wojcicki. Right now, it's 66 degrees.
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1: Fox News, I'm Deborah Valentine. Isaias, which made landfall Friday night as a Category 2 hurricane near Destin, Florida, is now downgraded to a post-tropical cyclone, according to the National Weather Service. Fox Weather's Robert Ray spoke with a Florida trooper as he encountered flooded and blocked roadways in Fort Walton Beach, Florida.
2: The recession is not happening as fast as they thought, so they're trying to pump water out of some of the areas so they get these roads open at daybreak.
1: Meanwhile, Hurricane Simon has gained strength and is now a Category 4 system. The National Hurricane Center says it's expected to make landfall early Sunday along Mexico's west and central coastline. A mass shooting in Erie, Pennsylvania Friday night. Police Chief Rich Laura says multiple people were found killed in and outside of a house, including the shooter. An investigation continues. 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
0: 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Here's this hour's news update with Jeff Boggs.
3: A motorcyclist is dead after a crash on Missouri Highway AA in Camden County Thursday afternoon. The highway patrol says a motorcycle ridden by a 56-year-old man from Roach failed to negotiate a curve, ran off the right side of the road, and overturned. The motorcyclist was thrown from the bike. He was pronounced dead at the scene. A Laclede County man facing three counts of second-degree statutory rape, one count of second-degree statutory sodomy, and one count of statutory sodomy or attempted statutory sodomy, deviant sexual intercourse with a person less than 12 years old, was in the Laclede County Court on Wednesday for his preliminary hearing. The attorney for Daniel Joseph Spradling, Springfield attorney Adam Woody, made an appearance on Spradling's behalf and requested a continuance. The state did not have any objection to the continuance. Laclede County Judge Larry Winfrey set the preliminary hearing for Daniel Joseph Spradling for November 18th at 10 a.m. The Camden County Sheriff's Department has released body camera footage associated with the response to a child's drowning at the Lake of the Ozarks in 2025. Camden County Sheriff's Department Colonel Scott Hines explains why the department decided to make the footage public.
4: This decision has been made in light of ongoing public interest and a spread of misinformation regarding deputies' actions during the incident. The Sheriff's Office maintains that deputies acted professionally, lawfully, and with urgency throughout the search and rescue operation. Body camera footage from responding deputies clearly reflects accurate timelines, lawful procedures, and the coordinated efforts taken to locate the missing child. Portions of the video have been redacted in accordance with Missouri law to protect the privacy of the family and to avoid disclosure of sensitive personal information. The Camden County Sheriff's Office recognizes the emotional nature of this tragic event and encourages viewers to be mindful that the footage depicts an emergency situation involving a child. The release is intended solely to provide clarity and factual documentation of the deputy's response.
3: The body camera footage involves deputies' response to the search for 2-year-old Isabel O'Brien of Roach. The child's parents, Justin Haas and Kate Lee O'Brien, have sued the department and others alleging misconduct during the search for an ultimate recovery of O'Brien's body. That body camera footage can be viewed on the Camden County Sheriff's Department's social media channels and website. With your KJL 103.7 local news break, I'm Jeff Boggs.
5: Here's your regional radio KJEL Skyscan forecast. Lows dip down to about 60 overnight under clear skies. Sunshine mixed with clouds at times. Saturday, high temperatures reach up to 87. Lows dip down to about 57. Saturday night, clear skies. Clear skies and dry Sunday and Monday with highs in the low 90s. I'm staff meteorologist Jennifer Wojcicki. Right now, it's 66 degrees.
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0: Here's your regional radio KJEL Skyscan forecast. Lows dip down to about 60 overnight under clear skies. Sunshine mixed with clouds at times. Saturday, high temperatures reach up to 87. Lows dip down to about 57. Saturday night, clear skies. Clear skies and dry Sunday and Monday with highs in the low 90s. I'm staff meteorologist Jennifer Wojcicki. Right now, it's 66 degrees.
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1: Fox News. I'm Deborah Valentine. Isaias, which made landfall Friday night as a Category 2 hurricane near Destin, Florida, is now downgraded to a post-tropical cyclone, according to the National Weather Service. Fox Weather's Robert Ray spoke with a Florida trooper as he encountered flooded and blocked roadways in Fort Walton Beach, Florida.
2: The recession is not happening as fast as they thought, so they're trying to pump water out of some of the areas so they get these roads open at daybreak.
1: Meanwhile, Hurricane Simon has gained strength and is now a Category 4 system. The National Hurricane Center says it's expected to make landfall early Sunday along Mexico's west and central coastline. A mass shooting in Erie, Pennsylvania Friday night. Police chief

0: Rich Flores says multiple people were found killed in and outside of a house, including the shooter. An investigation continues. 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
1: 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Here's this hour's news update with Jeff Boggs.
2: A motorcyclist is dead after a crash on Missouri Highway AA in Camden County Thursday afternoon. The highway patrol says a motorcycle ridden by a 56-year-old man from Roach failed to negotiate a curve, ran off the right side of the road, and overturned. The motorcyclist was thrown from the bike. He was not wearing a helmet. He was pronounced dead at the scene. The City of Lebanon Park Board will meet Wednesday at noon. Items on the agenda include a financial report for September. Other items include updates on the skate park, the Boswell Aquatic Center slide, and Ashley Park. And they will also hear the findings of the Porchlight Citizen Survey and decide the date for their next November meeting. There will also be possible action on the design of the Ashley Park shelter house and the fencing at the Ashley Dog Park. The park board meeting will be Wednesday, October 14th at noon in the Stanley H. Allen Council Chambers at Lebanon City Hall. As we move deeper into fall, the need for blood and platelet donations remains constant in the area. The American Red Cross is urging eligible individuals to make and keep their donation appointments. KJL News has information on two special promotions being offered from now through November 22nd at the American Red Cross.
3: 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All who come to give October 19th through November 22nd will get up to $20 in gift cards. That's a $10 Amazon gift card by email and 500 bonus points, which can be redeemed for a $10 e-gift card through Blood Donor Rewards.
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4: Here's your regional radio KJEL Skyscan forecast. Partly cloudy skies today with daytime highs approaching 87. Lows dip down to about 57. Tonight, clear skies. Ample sunshine expected. Tomorrow, daytime highs approaching 91. Temps swell above average Monday and Tuesday with highs in the low 90s. Slight chance for storms Tuesday. I'm staff meteorologist Jennifer Wojcicki. Currently 66.
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John Morgan. Let's get myself getting us going here on your Saturday morning in the 6 o'clock hour. I'm Bruce Wayne. I'll be in with you until about noon today. We got a lot of great country music lined up for you. You're going to hear everything from A to Z this morning here on KJO 103.7. Going to keep it rolling for you with this one from Cody Johnson. Man, he's had a big last couple of years for sure. Here's The Fall on KJO.

0: That's a great song right there, Drew Baldridge. That's what it takes to make tough people here on your Saturday morning on KGL 103.7. Music on the way in a bit from Zach Top. Right now, we've got Brandon Lake coming up.
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They're going to be getting a lot of rain down there over the next few days, thanks to that hurricane that made landfall last night at Talladega. Eric Church. Here is Taylor Swift. Why don't we just begin again?

0: SkyScan forecast. Partly cloudy skies today with daytime highs approaching 87. Lows dip down to about 57. Tonight, clear skies. Ample sunshine expected. Tomorrow, daytime highs approaching 91. Temps well above average Monday and Tuesday with highs in the low 90s. Slight chance for storms Tuesday. I'm staff meteorologist Jennifer Wojcicki. Currently 66.
1: Let's take a look at the cash cattle market report. No bids are on the table at Friday's open, but trade will need to develop throughout the day. Some light business was marked at 345 in the north on Thursday. No trade has developed yet in the south. Over on the mercantile, December live cattle up 287 at 226.42, February up 287 at 228.72, April up 257 at 229.85, November feeder cattle up 675 at 341.62, January up 755 at 335.97, March up 797 at 332.20. Let's take a look at the cash hog market report. The afternoon's cash hog market report is unavailable due to confidentiality, but over on the mercantile, December lean hogs down 0.77 at 67.82, February down 0.75 at 69.12, and April down 0.62 at 74.05. Taking a look at the grain futures on the Chicago Board of Trade, December corn down 28.25 at 4.72, March down 28.25 at 4.87, May down 27 at 4.95.25, November soybeans down 15.25 at 12.72.25, January down 15.5 at 12.88.75, March down 15.5 at 12.98.5. December Chicago wheat down 19.5 at 663.75, March down 20 at 677.75, and July down 16.75 at 688.25. The Dow is up 392 points at 51,623. With this look at your markets, I'm Kaylin Lair on TFN The Farm Net.
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Kane Brown there, that's Woman. Well, it's going to be another hot one out there again today. We made it into the 90s on a Friday. We're likely to get there again today. Probably going to get there on Sunday, Monday, and Tuesday as well before cooler.

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0: Lady A there with American Honey, and no, I am not talking about the whiskey. We've got music coming up for you after the break from Megan Maroney.
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5: It is time for your farm news update here on TFN, the FarmNet. Today we're talking about farm equipment competition, major investments in rural communities, and an upcoming opportunity for young and beginning farmers. The USDA and Federal Trade Commission are asking farmers to share their concerns about competition in the farm equipment industry. The agencies launched a joint inquiry this week looking at issues such as equipment pricing, dealership consolidation, and access to parts and repairs. Farmers, independent repair providers, and current or former employees of equipment manufacturers and dealerships are encouraged to submit comments. The agencies want to hear how these practices affect costs, availability, and competition. Comments are due December 7th and can be submitted through regulations.gov. Meanwhile, the USDA is reporting nearly $25 billion in loans and grants to support rural communities during fiscal year 2026. The funding supported projects involving housing, electricity, water systems, broadband access, and rural business. Housing programs received the largest share at $10.9 billion, followed by $9.7 billion for rural electric infrastructure. Another $1.8 billion went towards business programs, including value-added agriculture. The USDA says the investments are intended to strengthen rural economies and provide access to essential services. And for young and beginning farmers, FCS Financial will host its annual Connect Ag Seminar December 9th at Milestones Barn in Warrensburg. The event will cover farm technology, market conditions, and planning for the year ahead. Speakers will discuss using artificial intelligence, drones, mapping, and automation on the farm, along with grain and energy markets, inflation, and historical price cycles. The seminar runs from 9:30 a.m. to 2:30 p.m. Lunch and light refreshments will be provided. Space is limited, and registration is required through myfcsfinancial.com or by calling 800-444-3276. With this farm news update here on TFN, the FarmNet, I'm Kaylin Lair.
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7: Fox News, I'm Deborah Valentine. Isaias, which made landfall Friday night as a Category 2 hurricane near Destin, Florida, is now downgraded to a post-tropical cyclone, according to the National Weather Service. Fox Weather's Robert Ray spoke with a Florida trooper as he encountered flooded and blocked roadways in Fort Walton Beach, Florida.
8: The recession is not happening as fast as they thought, so they're trying to pump water out of some of the areas so they get these roads open at daybreak.
7: Meanwhile, Hurricane Simon has gained strength and is now a Category 4 system. The National Hurricane Center says it's expected to make landfall early Sunday along Mexico's west and central coastline. A mass shooting in Erie, Pennsylvania Friday night. Police Chief Rich Laura says multiple people were found killed in and outside of a house, including the shooter. An investigation continues. 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
9: A motorcyclist is dead after a crash on Missouri Highway AA in Camden County Thursday afternoon. The highway patrol says a motorcycle ridden by a 56-year-old man from Roach failed to negotiate a curve, ran off the right side of the road, and overturned. The motorcyclist was thrown from the bike. He was pronounced dead at the scene. A Laclede County man facing three counts of second-degree statutory rape, one count of second-degree statutory sodomy, and one count of statutory sodomy or attempted statutory sodomy, deviant sexual intercourse with a person less than 12 years old, was in the Laclede County Court on Wednesday for his preliminary hearing. The attorney for Daniel Joseph Spradling, Springfield attorney Adam Woody, made an appearance on Spradling's behalf and requested a continuance. The state did not have any objection to the continuance. Laclede County Judge Larry Winfrey set the preliminary hearing for Daniel Joseph Spradling for November 18th at 10 a.m. The Camden County Sheriff's Department has released body camera footage associated with the response to a child's drowning at the Lake of the Ozarks in 2025. Camden County Sheriff's Department Colonel Scott Hines explains why the department decided to make the footage public.
10: This decision has been made in light of ongoing public interest and a spread of misinformation regarding deputies' actions during the incident. The Sheriff's Office maintains that deputies acted professionally, lawfully, and with urgency throughout the search and rescue operation. Body camera footage from responding deputies clearly reflects accurate timelines, lawful procedures, and the coordinated efforts taken to locate the missing child. Portions of the video have been redacted in accordance with Missouri law to protect the privacy of the family and to avoid disclosure of sensitive personal information. The Camden County Sheriff's Office recognizes the emotional nature of this tragic event and encourages viewers to be mindful that the footage depicts an emergency situation involving a child. The release is intended solely to provide clarity and factual documentation of the deputy's response.
9: The body camera footage involves deputies' response to the search for 2-year-old Isabel O'Brien of Roach. The child's parents, Justin Haas and Kate Lee O'Brien, have sued the department and others alleging misconduct during the search for an ultimate recovery of O'Brien's body. That body camera footage can be viewed on the Camden County Sheriff's Department social media channels and website. With your KJL 103.7 local news break, I'm Jeff Boggs.
11: Here's your regional radio KJEL Skyscan forecast. Sunshine mixed with clouds at times today, with daytime highs approaching 87. Lows around 59. Tonight, mainly clear. Ample sunshine expected tomorrow. Daytime highs approaching 91. Temperatures well above average Monday and Tuesday, with highs in the low 90s. Slight chance of thunderstorms Tuesday. I'm Staff Meteorologist Jennifer Wojcicki. Right now, 64.
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Morgan Wallen and Ella Langley there. I Can't Love You Anymore. Morgan is going here in the 7 o'clock hour on KJO 103.7, your home of today's new country here in the Ozarks. If you like that kind of country, the best of today's country, you don't need another station than the one you found right here. Oh, boots.

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He said it just wasn't working out, and being involved in the country music

0: I know for sure there's at least two women out there that would say that about me. Dierks Bentley, She Hates Me. We've got music on the way for you here in a few minutes from Zach John King.
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Brantley Gilbert there. That's Bottoms Up. I'm Bruce Wayne, keeping you company until noon today. Mizzou Tigers in action this morning. They're going to be at home taking on the Texas A&M Aggies after putting a beat down on the Florida Gators last week.

0: Here's your regional radio KJEL Skyscan forecast. Sunshine mixed with clouds at times today, with daytime highs approaching 87. Lows around 59. Tonight, mainly clear. Ample sunshine expected. Tomorrow, daytime highs approaching 91. Temperatures well above average Monday and Tuesday, with highs in the low 90s. Slight chance of thunderstorms Tuesday. I'm staff meteorologist Jennifer Wojcicki. Right now, 64.
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You know, I saw a video online, a five-year-old singing that song, and they were singing it as everybody in the bar getting TPE. That gave me some flashbacks of COVID back in 2020. Going into the store and the TPE aisles all sold out, man. Thank God those days are ancient history.

0: those kind of people out there. Nothing is their fault. That's Brothers Osborne. 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

Scotty McCreary here on your Saturday morning. It matters to her on KJO 103.7. We're going to be out and about in our communities around the area throughout the month of October and November. 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
1: News. I'm Paul Stevens. Strong winds, heavy rain, all hammering the Gulf Coast.
2: We have seen boats that have been on the side of the road. We've seen containers pushed out from wherever they initially belonged. Gas station signs that have been down. Trees destroyed.
1: Fox Weather's Robert Ray in Fort Walton Beach, Florida. Isaias making landfall in Destin as a Category 2 hurricane, but now weakening. A federal judge blocking for now the deportation of a man shot by ICE in New York.
3: This individual that has no business being in our country to begin with because he's illegal, well, he has an extensive rap sheet.
1: Homeland Security Secretary Mark Wayne Mullen, Oscar Belgal, is currently at a detention center. 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
0: 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Here's this hour's news update with Jeff Boggs.
4: A motorcyclist is dead after a crash on Missouri Highway AA in Camden County Thursday afternoon. The highway patrol says a motorcycle ridden by a 56-year-old man from Roach failed to negotiate a curve, ran off the right side of the road, and overturned. The motorcyclist was thrown from the bike. He was not wearing a helmet. He was pronounced dead at the scene. The City of Lebanon Park Board will meet Wednesday at noon. Items on the agenda include a financial report for September. Other items include updates on the skate park, the Boswell Aquatic Center slide, and Ashley Park. And they will also hear the findings of the Porchlight Citizen Survey and decide the date for their next November meeting. There will also be possible action on the design of the Ashley Park shelter house and the fencing at the Ashley Dog Park. The park board meeting will be Wednesday, October 14th at noon in the Stanley H. Allen Council Chambers at Lebanon City Hall. As we move deeper into fall, the need for blood and platelet donations remains constant in the area. The American Red Cross is urging eligible individuals to make and keep their donation appointments. KJL News has information on two special promotions being offered from now through November 22nd at the American Red Cross.
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6: Here's your regional radio KJEL Skyscan forecast. Sunshine mixed with clouds at times today, with daytime highs approaching 87. Lows around 59, tonight mainly clear. Ample sunshine expected tomorrow, daytime highs approaching 91. Temperatures well above average Monday and Tuesday, with highs in the low 90s. Slight chance of thunderstorms Tuesday. I'm staff meteorologist Jennifer Wojcicki. Right now, it's 63 degrees.
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Kenny Chesney keeping us carrying on here in the 8 o'clock hour. A lot of great music on the way for you here in this hour from Corey Kent. We will hear from Lee Smith coming up in a few minutes as well. Right now it's Tyler Nance and Keeps Me Sane.

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I've worked here for a lot of years, and a lot of you know one of my favorite vacation spots is Pensacola, Florida, where the hurricane made landfall last night. I'd love to be sitting out on the hotel balcony about 10 floors up, just watching the ocean and listening to the waves. That would be a great time.

0: Lauren Elena there, like my mother does, here on your Saturday morning on KJO 103.7. We've got music still to come for you this hour from Morgan Wallen. We'll hear from Casey Musgraves. Right now, it's Chrome. Oh, yeah, it's our favorite color.
1: She can see herself in the shiny grill and the white wheels of a red Chevelle. We're four on the floor and the top down. Chrome.

0: Here's your regional radio KJEL Skyscan forecast. Sunshine mixed with clouds at times today, with daytime highs approaching 87. Lows around 59. Tonight, mainly clear. Ample sunshine expected. Tomorrow, daytime highs approaching 91. Temperatures well above average Monday and Tuesday, with highs in the low 90s. Slight chance of thunderstorms Tuesday. I'm staff meteorologist Jennifer Wojcicki. Right now, it's 63 degrees.
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0: same. Oh, I'm a little crazy, but the world is.
1: 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I would say he's a little bit more than a little crazy. Morgan Wallen there for you. Here's Casey Musgrave.

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0: Ken and Smith there fighting that hole in the bottle. On the way, we got Parker McCollum coming up for you.
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0: Now you're the one that's gonna be sorry when you're heading to get tofu and he has a flat tire in his foreign car and don't like change it. And you get your new Gucci shoes wet and you're mad and irritated. 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I'm telling you. Better him than me, actually.
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1: I'm Pam Puzo. Strong winds and heavy rain are hammering parts of the southeast.
2: We have seen boats that have been on the side of the road. We've seen containers pushed out from wherever they initially belonged. Gas station signs that have been down. Trees destroyed.
1: Fox Weather's Robert Ray in Fort Walton Beach, Florida. Isaias made landfall near Destin as a Category 2 hurricane. A federal judge has blocked the deportation of a man shot by ICE in New York.
3: This individual that has no business being in our country to begin with because he's illegal, he has an extensive rap sheet.
1: Homeland Security Secretary Mark Wayne Mullen, Oscar Belgal is being held. 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
4: A motorcyclist is dead after a crash on Missouri Highway AA in Camden County Thursday afternoon. The highway patrol says a motorcycle ridden by a 56-year-old man from Roach failed to negotiate a curve, ran off the right side of the road, and overturned. The motorcyclist was thrown from the bike. He was pronounced dead at the scene. A Laclede County man facing three counts of second-degree statutory rape, one count of second-degree statutory sodomy, and one count of statutory sodomy or attempted statutory sodomy, deviant sexual intercourse with a person less than 12 years old, was in the Laclede County Court on Wednesday for his preliminary hearing. The attorney for Daniel Joseph Spradling, Springfield attorney Adam Woody, made an appearance on Spradling's behalf and requested a continuance. The state did not have any objection to the continuance. Laclede County Judge Larry Winfrey set the preliminary hearing for Daniel Joseph Spradling for November 18th at 10 a.m. The Camden County Sheriff's Department has released body camera footage associated with the response to a child's drowning at the Lake of the Ozarks in 2025. Camden County Sheriff's Department Colonel Scott Hines explains why the department decided to make the footage public.
5: This decision has been made in light of ongoing public interest and a spread of misinformation regarding deputies' actions during the incident. The Sheriff's Office maintains that deputies acted professionally, lawfully, and with urgency throughout the search and rescue operation. Body camera footage from response

0: Responding deputies clearly reflects accurate timelines, lawful procedures, and the coordinated efforts taken to locate the missing child. Portions of the video have been redacted in accordance with Missouri law to protect the privacy of the family and to avoid disclosure of sensitive personal information. The Camden County Sheriff's Office recognizes the emotional nature of this tragic event and encourages viewers to be mindful that the footage depicts an emergency situation involving a child. The release is intended solely to provide clarity and factual documentation of the deputy's response.
1: The body camera footage involves deputies' response to the search for 2-year-old Isabel O'Brien of Roach. The child's parents, Justin Haas and Kate Lee O'Brien, have sued the department and others alleging misconduct during the search for an ultimate recovery of O'Brien's body. That body camera footage can be viewed on the Camden County Sheriff's Department social media channels and website. With your KJL 103.7 local news break, I'm Jeff Boggs.
2: Here's your regional radio KJEL SkyScan forecast. Partly cloudy skies today with highs around 87. Lows dip down to about 59. Tonight, mainly clear skies. Ample sunshine expected tomorrow. Daytime highs approaching 91. Temps swell above average Monday and Tuesday with highs in the low 90s. Slight chance of thunderstorms Tuesday. I'm Staff Meteorologist Jennifer Wojcicki. Right now, 63.
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My wife and I, we have been watching Dexter recently. We just wrapped up season 4 last night. Gonna get season 5 underway when I get off work today. Here's

0: That's Rodney Atkins. It's America. Always been one of my favorite Rodney Atkins songs right there. Music all the way for you momentarily from Twin Finn and Cody Johnson.
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Haven't heard too much out of her recently. What's going on with her? That is Gabby Barrett with Pick Me Up. Music for you now here on KJO 103.7, your home of today's new country. This is Colder Weather. I would love to see some colder weather around here.

0: Here's your regional radio KJEL SkyScan forecast. Partly cloudy skies today with highs around 87. Lows dip down to about 59. Tonight, mainly clear skies. Ample sunshine expected tomorrow. Daytime highs approaching 91. Temps well above average Monday and Tuesday with highs in the low 90s. Slight chance of thunderstorms Tuesday. I'm staff meteorologist Jennifer Wojcicki. Right now, 63.
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Dasha, keeping it weird in Austin here on 103.7 KGL. I'm Bruce Wayne, keeping you company for a few more hours here. How about this one from Ella Langley? She's loving life again.

0: Lady A going a little freestyle, man. I was completely bummed the other day when Charles Kelly of Lady A announced his cancer diagnosis. Hopefully his treatment goes very well and he gets better really soon.
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0: Oh, no. Chris Young here on 103.7 KJO. What do you say we do one for you from this guy coming up is Tim Duggar. Let's do it like Hank.
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1: Stevens, at least 1 million people said to be without power. Isaias pushing inland through Alabama after hitting the Florida panhandle. Fox's Jonathan Seri in Panama Beach, Florida.
2: I'm told the storm surge here was in excess of 5.5 feet, and so that did some damage just to some of the beach access areas. The good news is that the structures here held up very well.
1: Isaias making landfall in Destin as a Category 2 hurricane. The U.S. will start buying Russian oil to try and bring down the cost of diesel fuel.
3: Following a phone call with Vladimir Putin, President Trump says Russia will make hundreds of thousands of tons of diesel available to the U.S. and global markets. The Treasury Department issued a license for the importation of Russian diesel, a stark reversal of years-long U.S. policy that sanctioned Russian energy.
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0: 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Here's this hour's news update with Jeff Boggs.
4: A motorcyclist is dead after a crash on Missouri Highway AA in Camden County Thursday afternoon. The highway patrol says a motorcycle ridden by a 56-year-old man from Roach failed to negotiate a curve, ran off the right side of the road, and overturned. The motorcyclist was thrown from the bike. He was not wearing a helmet. He was pronounced dead at the scene. The City of Lebanon Park Board will meet Wednesday at noon. Items on the agenda include a financial report for September. Other items include updates on the skate park, the Boswell Aquatic Center slide, and Ashley Park. They will also hear the findings of the Porch Light Citizen Survey and decide the date for their next November meeting. There will also be possible action on the design of the Ashley Park shelter house and the fencing at the Ashley Dog Park. The park board meeting will be Wednesday, October 14th at noon in the Stanley H. Allen Council Chambers at Lebanon City Hall. As we move deeper into fall, the need for blood and platelet donations remains constant in the area. The American Red Cross is urging eligible individuals to make and keep their donation appointments. KJL News has information on two special promotions being offered from now through November 22nd at the American Red Cross.
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6: Here's your regional radio KJEL SkyScan forecast. Partly cloudy skies today with highs around 87. Lows dip down to about 59. Tonight, mainly clear skies. Ample sunshine expected tomorrow. Daytime highs approaching 91. Temps well above average Monday and Tuesday with highs in the low 90s. Slight chance of thunderstorms Tuesday. I'm staff meteorologist Jennifer Wojcicki. Currently, it's 67 degrees.
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Well, let's give you a little history lesson here. It was on this date in 1971, the year before I was born, that London Bridge reopened after being dismantled and reconstructed in Lake Havasu City, Arizona. It was used in the United Kingdom for 600 years and still features lampposts made of melted down cannons captured by the British from Napoleon's army in 1850. You always

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Well, let's see. Coming up for you this hour, we have got some Chris Cagle. We got Brad Paisley in there. Tim McGraw is coming up as well. Right now, Luke Combs for you. It's BYU.

Happy love song there, Brad Paisley, with Little Moments. One kind of not as happy right here. It's a step-by-step guide about how to get over a breakup. Chris Cagle, I Breathe In, I Breathe Out.

0: Here's your regional radio KJEL SkyScan forecast. Partly cloudy skies today with highs around 87. Lows dip down to about 59. Tonight, mainly clear skies. Ample sunshine expected tomorrow. Daytime highs approaching 91. Temps well above average Monday and Tuesday with highs in the low 90s. Slight chance of thunderstorms Tuesday. I'm staff meteorologist Jennifer Wojcicki. Currently, it's 67 degrees.
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Well, they definitely need more than some paper umbrellas down on the Gulf Coast right now. They're getting a ton of rain, unfortunately. None of it's going to move up into our area, and we could desperately use it around here. 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
1: News. I'm Pam Puzo. Beware of flooding and downed power lines. That warning from Florida Governor Ron DeSantis as what was Hurricane Isaias moves inland.
2: We had over 16,000 linemen pre-staged before the storm to be able to commence rapid power restoration as soon as it was safe to do so. Last night, in the wee hours of the morning, those crews began working.
1: The storm should reach the Ohio Valley and Northeast by tomorrow. A horrific scene in Erie, Pennsylvania, where police say 9 people were killed in a mass shooting, including the gunman.
3: The suspect is deceased, but appears to be a self-inflicted gunshot wound.
1: That's Erie Police Chief Rick Laura. 2 children are among the dead. A motive has not been revealed yet by authorities. 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
0: 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Here's this hour's news update with Jeff Boggs.
4: The Red Fox Motel has been declared an unsafe structure. According to the City of Lebanon website, the City of Lebanon code inspectors and the Lebanon Police Department nuisance inspectors found significant safety issues at the Red Fox property on Route 66 during an inspection on October 8th. The inspection followed a stabbing incident on October 4th. The inspection highlighted several long-standing concerns at the site. The inspection was in response to complaints from nearby residents about people camping on the property. Among the issues documented include damage to load-bearing walls, blocked emergency walkways, improper trash storage, unroadworthy vehicles, and a lack of basic utilities. Lebanon Police Chief Jerry Harrison said the Red Fox Motel property has been a concern for residents in the neighborhood for a long time. Last week's stabbing incident emphasized the need for immediate action. Police Chief Harrison said, quote, "Once we had grounds to inspect, our officers and code team moved in immediately, and what they found confirmed this property isn't safe. We're not going to let conditions like this put our residents at risk. The Lebanon Police Department takes a zero tolerance approach to lawless behavior. When violence happens, we use every resource available, criminal law and code enforcement, to protect the neighborhood. Just like Gasconade Park, we're helping this community take it back." This action aligns with Lebanon's focus on code enforcement. In a recent community survey, residents said the removal of dangerous structures should be a priority of the city. According to the City of Lebanon's property maintenance code, there will be a hearing before further action is taken on an unsafe structure. That hearing has not been scheduled at this time. The City of Lebanon Park Board will meet Wednesday at noon. The items on the agenda include a financial report for September. Other items include updates on the skate park, the Boswell Aquatic Center slide, and Ashley Park. They will also hear the findings of the Porchlight Citizen Survey and decide the date for their November meeting. There will also be possible action on the design of the Ashley Park Shelter House and the fencing at the Ashley Dog Park. The Park Board meeting will be Wednesday, October 14th at noon at the Stanley H. Allen Council Chambers at Lebanon City Hall. With your KJEL 103.7 local news break, I'm Jeff Boggs.
5: Here's your regional radio KJEL SkyScan forecast. Partly cloudy skies today with highs around 87. Lows dip down to about 59. Tonight, mainly clear skies. Ample sunshine expected tomorrow. Daytime highs approaching 91. Temps swell above average Monday and Tuesday with highs in the low 90s. Slight chance of thunderstorms Tuesday. I'm staff meteorologist Jennifer Wojcicki. Right now, 79.
0: From the lake to the back roads, New Country rides with you. 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

Bailey Zimmerman cruising around in his Chevy Silverado. You know, my wife and I were talking about this one the other day. She says the video is quote-unquote steamy. I have never seen it. I'll have to check it out. It's Riley Green and Carly Pearce on KJO.

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0: story of my life there. 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Scotty McCreary, stay tuned for some Ashley McBride.
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Making me go psychological. Can you believe that we are into the 11 o'clock hour already? Time flies when you're having fun, and make no mistake, I have fun hanging out with you guys, that's for sure. Here's Lauren Elena and Chase Matthew on KJO.

who do the Chiefs play this weekend? That's right, the Chiefs are off this weekend. They will be back in action next weekend, welcoming in the San Diego Chargers. Catch it on 97.9 KFB.

0: Here's your regional radio KJEL SkyScan forecast. Partly cloudy skies today with highs around 87. Lows dip down to about 59. Tonight, mainly clear skies. Ample sunshine expected tomorrow. Daytime highs approaching 91. Temps well above average Monday and Tuesday with highs in the low 90s. Slight chance of thunderstorms Tuesday. I'm staff meteorologist Jennifer Wojcicki. Right now, 79.
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Oh, the Binion, they are coming home. I'm Bruce Wayne. I'll be with you for a few more minutes here until the noon hour. Music for you right now, Jelly Roll. What do you say? Get them hands up.

0: The subject of many not safe for work stories right there, Rodney Adkins with Farmer's Daughter. We've got music on the way for you after the break from Russell Dickerson.
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1: Well, guys, it has been real and it has been fun. And as always, it is real fun hanging out with you. Join me again on Monday morning at 6 o'clock. I'll be in here with you again. Enjoy the rest of your weekend, folks. I'm going to go to the movies tonight. I'll tell you about it, what I saw, coming up on Monday morning. Thomas Rhett,

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1: 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Florida Governor Ron DeSantis urging folks to stay home to smile.

0: By improving conditions as cleanup efforts continue after Hurricane Isaias.
1: As the governor pointed out, a lot of the injuries occur not during the storm, but after the storm, when conditions improve and people assume it's safe to go out.
0: Fox's Jonathan Sary in Panama City Beach, Florida. The White House pushing back on criticism of President Trump signing a deal with Russia for millions of tons of diesel fuel despite Moscow's ongoing war with Ukraine.
2: This deal is not actually deleterious to bringing peace. In fact, it works towards peace, and I believe he's showing that he's going to be able to work a deal here. I fully trust him. He did it with Venezuela, and he's doing it with Canada, and he did it with Greenland.
0: White House Press Secretary Katie Zachariah on Fox. 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
3: 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Here's this hour's news update with Jeff Boggs.
4: The Red Fox Motel has been declared an unsafe structure. According to the City of Lebanon website, the City of Lebanon Code Inspectors and the Lebanon Police Department Nuisance Inspectors found significant safety issues at the Red Fox property on Route 66 during an inspection on October 8th. This inspection followed a stabbing incident on October 4th. The inspection highlighted several long-standing concerns at the site. The inspection was in response to complaints from nearby residents about people camping on the property. Among issues documented include damage to load-bearing walls, blocked emergency walkways, improper trash storage, unroadworthy vehicles, and a lack of basic utilities. Lebanon Police Chief Jerry Harrison said the Red Fox Motel property has been a concern for residents in the neighborhood for a long time. Last week's stabbing incident emphasized the need for immediate action. Police Chief Harrison said, quote, "Once we had grounds to inspect, our officers and code team moved in immediately, and what they found confirmed this property isn't safe. We're not going to let conditions like this put our residents at risk. The Lebanon Police Department takes a zero tolerance approach to lawless behavior. When violence happens, we use every resource available, criminal law and code enforcement, to protect the neighborhood. Just like Gasconade Park, we're helping this community take it back." This action aligns with Lebanon's focus on code enforcement. In a recent community survey, residents said the removal of dangerous structures should be a priority of the city. According to the City of Lebanon's property maintenance code, there will be a hearing before further action is taken on unsafe structures. That hearing has not been scheduled at this time. Governor Mike Kehoe signed Executive Order 2620 this week, expanding his Executive Order 2619 that was issued last week, allowing the highway use of dyed diesel fuel for all motor vehicles operating for any purpose. Dyed diesel is an off-road fuel marked red to be used in agriculture operations and sold without a motor fuels tax. Because of its tax status, Missouri law bars its use on public roadways. The executive order suspends those state restrictions and associated statutory penalties for vehicles traveling on Missouri-operated highways. The Executive Order 2619's temporary increase in agriculture allowable weight limitations has also been extended through this executive order. Executive Order 2620 is effective immediately and will expire December 31st, 2026. 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
5: Here's your regional radio KJEL Skyscan forecast. Partly cloudy skies today with highs around 87. Lows dip down to about 59. Tonight, mainly clear skies. Ample sunshine expected tomorrow. Daytime highs approaching 91. Temps swell above average Monday and Tuesday with highs in the low 90s. Slight chance of thunderstorms Tuesday. I'm staff meteorologist Jennifer Wojcicki. Right now, it's 83 degrees.
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Here's your regional radio KJEL SkyScan forecast. Partly cloudy skies today with highs around 87. Lows dip down to about 59. Tonight, mainly clear skies. Ample sunshine expected tomorrow. Daytime highs approaching 91. Temps swell above average Monday and Tuesday with highs in the low 90s. Slight chance of thunderstorms Tuesday. I'm Staff Meteorologist Jennifer Wojcicki. Right now, it's 83 degrees.

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1: I'm Pam Crusoe. Two people are reportedly dead as Isaias heads north. Fox's Jonathan Seri is in Panama City Beach, Florida, where the storm made landfall.
2: I'm told the storm surge here was in excess of 5.5 feet, and so that did some damage just to some of the beach access areas. The good news is that the structures here held up very well.
1: Thousands of utility workers are out restoring power. The White House briefing room will have somebody new at the podium next week.
3: I can't wait to work for President Trump on Monday. So whatever it brings, he's full of surprises, but I'm really excited.
1: Katie Zachariah is a trusted ally of President Trump. She replaces Caroline Leavitt, who left the post back in August. America's listening to Fox News.
0: 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Here's this hour's news update with Jeff Boggs.
4: The Lebanon R3 School District will meet Tuesday at 5:30 p.m. Items on the agenda include the monthly financial report as well as action taken on change orders on construction projects for Lebanon High School and the Robert W. Plaster Center for Student Success. Action will also be taken on an upgrade of the security system and the intercom at the Plaster Center for Student Success and bids for a new truck for LTCC. There will also be a proposal on official media partnerships, reports on student growth and proficiency, and K-8 achievement data. There will also be an update on financial and operations. The Lebanon R3 School Board will meet at 5:30 p.m. at the Central Office Boardroom on Commercial Street. The City of Lebanon Park Board will be meeting in regular session on Wednesday at noon in the Stanley H. Allen Council Chambers. KJEL News has more on what the board is scheduled to discuss.
5: Items on the tentative agenda include discussion and presentation of the skate park update, the Boswell Aquatic Center slide update, the Atchley Park update, the sports tournament update, discussion and presentation of citizen survey findings from Porchlight. Possible action items include the design for Atchley Park Shelter Number 1 and the Atchley Dog Park fencing. The board will also set the meeting date for the month of November.
4: The Lebanon Park Board meeting is open to the public. The board will also discuss the September 2026 financial report. A man was killed in a crash near Branson Friday night. The Highway Patrol says a car driven by a 60-year-old man from Branson ran off Missouri Highway 376 when airborne, struck a tree before coming to rest. He was pronounced dead at the scene. With your KJEL 103.7 local news break, I'm Jeff Boggs.
6: Here's your regional radio KJEL Skyscan forecast. Sunshine mixed with clouds at times this afternoon, with daytime highs approaching 88. Mainly clear skies tonight, lows level off around 60. Highs level off around 90 tomorrow, lots of sunshine. Temperatures well above average Monday and Tuesday, with highs in the low 90s. Slight chance of thunderstorms Tuesday. I'm staff meteorologist Jennifer Wojcicki. Currently 85.
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0: Here's your regional radio KJEL Skyscan forecast. Sunshine mixed with clouds at times this afternoon, with daytime highs approaching 88. Mainly clear skies tonight, lows level off around 60. Highs level off around 90 tomorrow, lots of sunshine. Temperatures well above average Monday and Tuesday, with highs in the low 90s. Slight chance of thunderstorms Tuesday. I'm staff meteorologist Jennifer Wojcicki. Currently 85.
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1: News. I'm Paul Stevens. Hurricane Isaias is being blamed for at least two deaths from falling trees, one in Florida.
2: The Escambia County Sheriff's Office, that's in the Pensacola area, says that overnight, during the brunt of the storm and the heavy winds, a tree fell onto a home. A woman was found dead inside.
1: Fox's Jonathan Sari in Panama City Beach. Another tree death reported in Alabama. The White House, meantime, pushing back on criticism of President Trump's new deal with Russia for millions of tons of diesel fuel, despite Moscow's ongoing war with Ukraine.
3: Not only do we have Russia, but he also went to the G7 and negotiated that. So people need to start giving him credit for his multifaceted approach and how he's trying to bring down prices almost unilaterally.
1: White House Press Secretary Katie Zachariah on Fox and Friends Weekend. 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
0: 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Here's this hour's news update with Jeff Boggs.
4: The Red Fox Motel has been declared an unsafe structure, according to the City of Lebanon website. The City of Lebanon code inspectors and the Lebanon Police Department nuisance inspectors found significant safety issues at the Red Fox property on Route 66 during an inspection on October 8th. The inspection followed a stabbing incident on October 4th. The inspection highlighted several long-standing concerns at the site. The inspection was in response to complaints from nearby residents about people camping on the property. Among the issues documented include damage to load-bearing walls, blocked emergency walkways, improper trash storage, unroadworthy vehicles, and a lack of basic utilities. Lebanon Police Chief Jerry Harrison said the Red Fox Motel property has been a concern for residents in the neighborhood for a long time. Last week's stabbing incident emphasized the need for immediate action. Police Chief Harrison said, quote, "Once we had grounds to inspect, our officers and code team moved in immediately, and what they found confirmed this property isn't safe. We're not going to let conditions like this put our residents at risk. The Lebanon Police Department takes a zero-tolerance approach to lawless behavior. When violence happens, we use every resource available, criminal law and code enforcement, to protect the neighborhood. Just like Gasconade Park, we're helping this community take it back." This action aligns with Lebanon's focus on code enforcement. In a recent community survey, residents said the removal of dangerous structures should be a priority of the city. According to the City of Lebanon's property maintenance code, there will be a hearing before further action is taken on an unsafe structure. That hearing has not been scheduled at this time. The City of Lebanon Park Board will meet Wednesday at noon. The items on the agenda include a financial report for September. Other items include updates on the skate park, the Boswell Aquatic Center slide, and Ashley Park. They will also hear the findings of the Porch Light Citizen Survey and decide the date for their November meeting. There will also be possible action on the design of the Ashley Park Shelter House and the fence at the Ashley Dog Park. The Park Board meeting will be Wednesday, October 14th at noon at the Stanley H. Allen Council Chambers at Lebanon City Hall. With your

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1: Here's your regional radio KJEL Skyscan forecast. Sunshine mixed with clouds at times this afternoon, with daytime highs approaching 88. Mainly clear skies tonight, lows level off around 60. Highs level off around 90. Tomorrow, lots of sunshine. Temperatures well above average Monday and Tuesday, with highs in the low 90s. Slight chance of thunderstorms Tuesday. I'm staff meteorologist Jennifer Wojcicki. Right now, 86.
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0: Here's your regional radio KJEL Skyscan forecast. Sunshine mixed with clouds at times this afternoon, with daytime highs approaching 88. Mainly clear skies tonight, lows level off around 60. Highs level off around 90 tomorrow, lots of sunshine. Temperatures well above average Monday and Tuesday, with highs in the low 90s. Slight chance of thunderstorms Tuesday. I'm Staff Meteorologist Jennifer Wojcicki. Right now, 86.
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1: I'm Daria Albinger. Isaias is no longer a hurricane, but it will not be forgotten anytime soon. At least four deaths now blamed on the first Atlantic hurricane of the year. Senator Ashley Moody of Florida speaking to Fox News.
2: We obviously want to prepare and make sure folks are taking precaution, but this is the worst news to find that there is a death related to the storm.
1: What's left of Isaias is expected to bring heavy rain as far northeast tomorrow as New York City. The storm made landfall last night. It's a Category 2 hurricane. Well, the weather isn't keeping President Trump off the campaign trail. He's in Tennessee today for Republican candidates ahead of the midterm elections. A Philadelphia police officer is dead, his partner fighting for life after they were ambushed. Shot multiple times. 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
3: Here's your regional radio KJEL Skyscan forecast. Sunshine mixed with clouds at times this afternoon, with daytime highs approaching 88. Mainly clear skies tonight, lows of aloft around 60. Highs level off around 90. Tomorrow, lots of sunshine. Temperatures well above average Monday and Tuesday, with highs in the low 90s. Slight chance of thunderstorms Tuesday. I'm staff meteorologist Jennifer Wojcicki. Currently 87.
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0: Here's your regional radio KJEL Skyscan forecast. Sunshine mixed with clouds at times this afternoon, with daytime highs approaching 88. Mainly clear skies tonight, lows of aloft around 60. Highs of aloft around 90. Tomorrow, lots of sunshine. Temperatures well above average Monday and Tuesday, with highs in the low 90s. Slight chance of thunderstorms Tuesday. I'm staff meteorologist Jennifer Wojcicki. Currently, 87.
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1: I'm Daria Albinger. Isaias is no longer a hurricane, but it will not be forgotten anytime soon. At least four deaths now blamed on the first Atlantic hurricane of the year. Senator Ashley Moody of Florida speaking to Fox News.
2: We obviously want to prepare and make sure folks are taking precaution, but this is the worst news to find that there's a death related to the storm.
1: What's left of Isaias is expected to bring heavy rain as far northeast tomorrow as New York City. The storm made landfall last night. It's a Category 2 hurricane. Well, the weather isn't keeping President Trump off the campaign trail. He's in Tennessee today for Republican candidates ahead of the midterm elections. A Philadelphia police officer is dead, his partner fighting for life after they were ambushed. Shot multiple times. 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
3: Here's your regional radio KJEL Skyscan forecast. Sunshine mixed with clouds at times this afternoon, with daytime highs approaching 89. Lows level off around 60 tonight, mainly clear skies. Mainly sunny skies tomorrow, highs level off around 90. Dry Monday and Tuesday under sunny skies with highs in the low 90s. I'm staff meteorologist Jennifer Vujicki. Right now, 88.
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2: He's a ranch hand in a pinch, man. Hotter than the red on the cattle brand. Cause she's a gold digger with a quick trigger. 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Now he's a double wide on the county line. Sipping on a six pack of Lone Star Light. She did him dirty, took him to the cleaners.

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0: happens next, girl. 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Sunshine mixed with clouds at times this afternoon, with daytime highs approaching 89. Lows level off around 60 tonight, mainly clear skies. Mainly sunny skies tomorrow, highs level off around 90. Dry Monday and Tuesday under sunny skies with highs in the low 90s. I'm staff meteorologist Jennifer Wojcicki. Right now, 88.
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1: News. I'm Carmen Roberts. Dangerous flooding, downed power lines, and widespread damage. Florida Governor Ron DeSantis is issuing a warning as the remnants of Hurricane Isaias push farther inland and north.
2: Still a very hazardous situation.
1: And the first tornado warning was also issued today.
2: But just please continue to exercise caution in the next couple of days.
1: And Isaias has left at least four people dead. A gunman ambushed Philadelphia police officers early today, killing veteran officer Shane Sieber and injuring his partner.
3: Philadelphia police say he had been shot three times. His partner, 33 years old, was shot 12 times. Officers say the gunman ran from the scene and fired at more officers, then climbed a tree before eventually surrendering to a SWAT team.
1: Fox's C.B. 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
4: Here's your regional radio KJEL Skyscan forecast. Sunshine mixed with clouds at times this afternoon, with daytime highs approaching 89. Lows level off around 60 tonight, mainly clear skies. Mainly sunny skies tomorrow, highs level off around 90. Dry Monday and Tuesday under sunny skies with highs in the low 90s. I'm staff meteorologist Jennifer Wojcicki. Right now, it's 87 degrees.
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0: Here's your regional radio KJEL Skyscan forecast. Sunshine mixed with clouds at times this afternoon, with daytime highs approaching 89. Lows level off around 60 tonight, mainly clear skies. Mainly sunny skies tomorrow, highs level off around 90. Dry Monday and Tuesday under sunny skies with highs in the low 90s. I'm staff meteorologist Jennifer Wojcicki. Right now, it's 87 degrees.
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1: News on Carmen Roberts. Isaias leaves at least four people dead, two of them in Florida. Governor Ron DeSantis.
2: We have confirmed two storm-related fatalities. One individual in Escambia County had a tree fall on his home and tragically was killed. And another one, unfortunately, died inside of his garage. And when they went to find him, the generator was running.
1: The other two died in Alabama. Isaias is expected to hit the southern Appalachians and southeast today with heavy rain. Toxicology reports are in for two Ole Miss students found dead with the same type of pills nearby.
3: The court documents state two Ole Miss students, Aiden Hamilton and Robert Strang, had the same three substances in their systems. Metrogenine and the Schedule I controlled substances, MGM15 and MGPI.
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4: Here's your regional radio KJEL Skyscan forecast. Sunshine mixed with clouds at times this afternoon, with daytime highs approaching 89. Lows of aloft around 60 tonight, mainly clear skies. Mainly sunny skies tomorrow, highs level off around 90. Dry Monday and Tuesday under sunny skies with highs in the low 90s. I'm staff meteorologist Jennifer Wojcicki. Currently, it's 86 degrees.
5: 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Hello, everybody. I'm Jeff Boggs. On the way, we've got Lady A, Stephen Wilson Jr., but right now, it's Bailey Zimmerman, Chevy Silverado on 103.7, KJEL.

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That's always been one of my favorite country songs. I'm Jeff Boggs. On the way, we've got Baker Blankenship, Riley Green, and Hannah McFarland. But right now, Lainey Wilson, John Mayer, Phone Keys Wallet on 103.7 KJEL.

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Go again. I'm Jeff Boggs. Right now, it's Luke Combs, Be By You. Maggie Rose and Taylor Swift are on the way on 103.7 KJL.

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0: Here's your regional radio KJEL Skyscan forecast. Sunshine mixed with clouds at times this afternoon, with daytime highs approaching 89. Lows level off around 60. Tonight, mainly clear skies. Mainly sunny skies. Tomorrow, highs level off around 90. Dry Monday and Tuesday, under sunny skies, with highs in the low 90s. I'm staff meteorologist Jennifer Wojcicki. Currently, it's 86 degrees.
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I'm Jeff Boggs. On the way, we got Zach John King, but right now, Chase Matthews holding it down on 103.7 KJEL.

0: 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Till you can't. I'm Jeff Boggs. On the way, we've got Casey Musgraves, also Stella Lefty. 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
1: I'm Carmen Roberts. Isaias leaves at least four people dead, two of them in Florida, Governor Ron DeSantis.
2: We have confirmed two storm-related fatalities. One individual in Escambia County had a tree fall on his home and tragically was killed. And another one, unfortunately, died inside of his garage. And when they went to find him, the generator was running.
1: The other two died in Alabama. Isaias is expected to hit the southern Appalachians and southeast today with heavy rain. Toxicology reports are in for two Ole Miss students found dead with the same type of pills nearby.
3: The court documents state two Ole Miss students, Aiden Hamilton and Robert Strang, had the same three substances in their systems. Metrogenine and the Schedule I controlled substances, MGM-15 and MGPI.
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4: Here's your regional radio KJEL Skyscan forecast. Lows dip down to about 60 tonight under mainly clear skies. Daytime highs approaching 90 tomorrow, mainly clear skies. Partly cloudy skies tomorrow night, lows dip down to about 68. Dry Monday and Tuesday under clear skies with highs in the low 90s. I'm staff meteorologist Jennifer Wojcicki. Right now, it's 85 degrees.
5: 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I'm Jeff Boggs. On the way, we've got the band Perry, but right now it's Lauren Alania and Chase Matthews, All My Exes, on 103.7 KJEL.